0: Morgan Heritage 2000.
1: Hey yo, yellow. It's Mount Killer along with Morgan Heritage. I wonder if these world leaders are on some alcoholic beverage. They never seem to check the violence and crime leverage. Hey yo, Morgan Heritage, they never try to increase minimum wages. But you know we're here to give praises. They

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Present company, expect it. Present company, just laugh it off. It's better than it seems.

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Present company, excluded in the night. 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

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Get yours right now. There's not enough to go around. Everything is possible.

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2: Ich darf was

That's because when these women marry these men, they have a tendency to take advantage of them. They forget about all the sweet things they say to get them, that they have to keep on saying them to keep them. 'Cause you got a whole lot of women out there these days just like me.

And I didn't mind waiting that one day, 'cause anything worth having is worth waiting on. So when the man came in, J1, I was right there waiting on him to tell him all them sweet things I know his wife hadn't told him over the holidays. And you can think of a whole lot of

hey. Listen to the clock on the wall right now, baby. Tick on clock. Listen to the clock on the wall. Hey, hey. Oh, forget about the clock on the wall.

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How much money for that education? I'm not paying for that. I'm not going to be stupid again.

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And then I'll watch him buff that tiny ruby that he used. 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
12: 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Aujourd'hui au programme, Pat Garrett and Billy the Kid de Sam Peckinpah.

0: These gentlemen are very concerned about the escape of William Bonney, a concern I'm sure you also share.
1: Well, I know Billy, and he ain't exactly predictable.
2: Sheriff Pat Garrett. Sold out to the Santa Fe Ray.
3: I understand you've been riding for Chisholm.
1: Just the way you stand alive.
2: Signed himself over to Chisholm and every other goddamn landowner that's trying to put a fence around his country.
1: Time's changing, Billy.
2: Times, maybe. Not me.
0: This territory is fast and primitive.
2: It wasn't long ago. I was a law, riding for Chisholm. But old Pat was an outlaw.
0: There is money here, growing investments, and political interests.
2: The law's a funny thing, ain't it?
0: We must protect these investments so that the area can continue to prosper and grow.
1: Well, where's he at?
2: Fort Sumner.
4: He's coming in, Billy.
3: I'd rather be on the outside of the law than packing a badge for that town Lincoln and them that's running it.
1: It's a job.
5: When are you going to learn you can't trust anybody, not even yourself, Garrett?
2: Country's got to make a choice. Time's over for drifters and outlaws, and it's got no backbone.
1: I'm going to tell you this once. I don't want to have to say it again. This country's getting old, and I'm to get old with it. Now, the kid don't want it that way. Might be a better man for it. I ain't judging. But I don't want you explaining nothing to me, and I don't want you saying nothing about the kid and nobody else in my goddamn county.
2: Adios, Pat.
1: Adios, Bill.
2: Don't press your luck.
6: Mama, take this badge off of me.
1: I shot him.
6: I can't use it anymore.
1: I killed the kid.

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1: No! 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